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1: 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And right now, you're tuned into the hottest mixes with my boy RS Digital. 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
1: Right now, you know

give you the title. What I do need to tell you is this man is a singer-songwriter and a record producer. We know him affectionately as Dean Fraser, the Horns Man. Let's play two songs. And

NASA out of the UK. They're known as the Soul Revivers. They have an album that should just be out now on your digital platforms. The album's called Holding It Down. Features many luminaries from Jamaican reggae music industry. Like I said, it's brand spanking new. It's on Acid Jazz. They have a track, Vingoldhaven has a track on it, I should say, called Everything Is Everything. Let's feature that now, along with another song from Vin Gordon.

Dwyer, August the 4th, 1974. And on August the 5th, Owen Moncrief was born in 1975. It's with a heavy heart he did not make this birthday. We're talking about the legendary Roots Warrior, Phantom Mojo, who passed a few weeks ago.

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4: What's the word, old man?
5: I'm good, little boy. You behaving yourself?
4: You expect me to be in a problem? What happened? I see you call me.
5: So I cannot call and check up on you then. I cannot come down today, but I need some fertilizer and a new pair of boots. The one I have not good.
4: Oh, as you say that, I passed by Jacko's Feeds and Fertilizer this morning and they have all of that here. Chemically mixed fertilizer, strong boots for you, shovel, gloves, banana twine, because I know uncle have some banana plants. Weedless, I see they look effective. They have it all, man.

year, actually April the 10th, 2021. Was it that long ago? Large Up DJ Matthew. Of course, we never leave old.

going to take one from him. And we're going to take two from a good friend of mine's, Dennis Smith, born also on that same day, August the 6th, 1947. Better known as the second generation DJ, Dennis Al Capone. So without further ado, let me play this tune. I know you don't know this tune. Soul Syndicate. They didn't play on the original rhythm, but they played on many Jamaican rhythms back in the day. Let's take this one featuring the legendary guitarist Earl Chinna Smith, who would have celebrated his Earthstrong on the 6th of August. Also, we large up Dennis Smith, better known as the DJ Dennis Al Capone, free from them back to back. We'll be back shortly. Enjoy.

0: talk and represent for any digital. Are you Dominica? 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
1: Bad like yours, we thought we'd give you the Soul City Kid featuring guitarist Urchin and Smith. 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
1: Yeah, yeah, yeah!
3: Wiggle like this, wiggle like that. Guess I this wiggle and barracks now. Nah.

Soul artist Grace Hamilton, better known as Spice, the latest them chies. Let's squeeze free from her. Here she is singing. I'll give you a reminder of what she was like in the early days of dancehall, modern day dancehall, that is. Spice, twice as nice. Plays right here on Reggae Herbstrong's Vibes Radio, Musicology.

0: Thank you, Spice. Grace Hamilton would have celebrated her birthday August the 6th. On August the 8th, this gentleman, better known as Bitty McLean, would have celebrated his. Free from Bitty. If you just joined us, we've been Musicology. 100% reggae music plays. No lay lay. It's on the rear.
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breaks my heart. Let's feature Dean Fraser right now. Celebrated his birthday earlier this month. Yo, Dean Fraser, come blow us some arms by the rhythm.

course, the rhythm was called Rocksteady from Alton Ellis, the King of Rock and Soul, recorded at the legendary 33 Bond Street. We affectionately call it Treasure Isle. Walk Away from Love, Bitty McLean before that, from Taboo One, The Real Thing, Bitty McLean. We have one more to go from him as we celebrate Reggae Earthstrongs. We say happy belated birthday to Bitty, born Delroy Easton McLean, August the 8th, 1972. One more song, Bitty, one more.

0: August 1972, we dance, or even jump, to August the 11th, 1984, where we find a gentleman, not sure if he's still even recording, christened Eaton Gordon. Let's see if you can recognize who that is by this drop.
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0: stink till it a smell. 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
2: Yeah.
1: You know me just into you. 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
1: I'll watch you.

dictionary. As we move to the veteran, the late great Leighton Shepperton. Born August the 13th, 1950. We know him as Pluto Shepperton. Turn has played free from back in the day from federal music. Once again, we large up Hitmaker Music, produced both those songs. We say rest in peace to the mighty Jay Capri. Pluto, read him up.

2024, would have celebrated his birthday in August on the 13th. On the 14th, the great Vivian Jackson Yabiyu, born August the 14th, 1946. The late great Vivian Jackson, known as Jesus Dread Yabiyu. Let's squeeze a couple from that gentleman. Read him again. We'll take this one from the break, up until the break, I should say. And we'll take up one more with him or two straight.

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Dancehall artist, but he did do a couple of reggae songs. Let's squeeze two. This is Esco the Shocker, and let's say happy belated.

also known as just Esco Morn Matthew Thompson, August the 16th. Jump a few days again, where we find John Lester Nash Jr., a

18th, 1940. We lost him a few years. Let's squeeze three of his songs or so. Here's a big one called Groovin' for the bigger heads. This is Vibes Radio, where the champions come to be entertained. And yes, I know, I said where the champions come to be entertained. If you're

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We call that song, yeah, Dub Issues. But you guys know it as Tomorrow's Another Day. Colin!

0: Vicky. First recordings was around the age of 9. But let's play a cross-section of songs that I think represent that gentleman. We start off with this one, Personal Mix.
1: Ready?

Happy birthday to my brother, Shaggy. Go on, big up yourself, Shag. Anywhere you're there. Hope you had a real nice time with the family on Saturday up there in Jubla. So once again, we say happy birthday to my brother, Shaggy. Any which part you're there. Happy birthday, brother. All right. Two from Linton Queasy Johnson, Dub Poet.

Squeeze one more from that gentleman, and it goes a little something like this. It's called Command Council. Reggae Herbstrongs, if you've just joined us, right here on The Vibes, keeping the reggae people alive. Freeze. Actually, that's not what we thought it was. It is, but it's a dub version, and we're not playing dub. So, happy birthday to Linton Queasy Johnson, LKJ, August the 24th, 1952. If it's your birthday today, we say happy birthday to you. Tomorrow, Tuesday the 25th, born in 1958, Oscar Hibbert, family member to Lenny Hibbert and Toots Hibbert. Toots from the Maytals, Lenny Hibbert, used to be a musician who played the glockenspiel and xylophone at Studio One. We know this artist as Junior Delgado. Let's squeeze. I would say rest in peace.

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1: 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You have the right to. You have the right to escape.
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7: 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We are celebrating Jamaican, or it could be any, reggae artist's Earth Strong

for the month of August. Big month for us down here in the UK, of course. Carnival is coming up next week. Before the ad break, we reached Junior Delgado, the late great Oscar Hibbert, who was born on August the 25th, 1958. We're up to August the 27th, 1955, where we find DJ, recording producer, and artist Nkrumah Manley Thomas, known as Ja Thomas. If your birthday is being celebrated on August the 27th, we say happy forthcoming belated birthday greetings to you. Let's squeeze a song called Entertainment that he produced, and he's actually DJing on the tail end of it. Features Tristan Palmer from 1981-82. We call this Rubber Dub back in the day, but this was the original start of dancehall. Listen.

0: Ya son uno a potra. Do make you style, don't be gota. Are you no say you was
1: Ja Lloyd and the second reinterpolation of a this ya song. And this is by complete contrast. We now play him as a singer doing the great Marvin Gaye's What's Going On. Straight from the studio.

0: Richard Grayman, I talk and represent for Ronnie Digital. Are you Dominica? Stand up. Patriots.
1: Thank you, Jimmy.
2: Patriots.
1: Let's go again. As we say, happy fourth coming birthday to Jamil Foster. 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
1: Continue.
0: My good in a man cranium.
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Are you Dominica? 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Are you watching a green man attack and represent for any digital? Are you Dominica? Stand up. 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Are you Dominica? Stand up. 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

Campbell celebrates his Herb Strong at the end of this month. Let's squeeze one more. I apologize from Al Campbell. Yeah, that's true now.

We played three songs. Let me see if I can find what we actually played. Let me just stop that. And this making noise in my head. Al Campbell, who celebrates his birthday at the last few days of the month. I can't even find nothing. Okay, so we played Hold Me, Thank You, Ja, and you just heard Old Time. People not sure what's going on. We started tonight's show with Lucky Dubé. I think it's only fair that we go out with some Lucky Dubé. This is Vibes Radio. Every Monday and Tuesday, we're right here on the Vibes, a thing called Musicology, where we play 100% reggae music without any apologies.

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So we're going to attempt to play a couple of songs from each artist. Certain artists may have more than two, but feel they deserve. They know that's how we roll. All right, let's get it on. As we kick off with our first artist, a female born Michelle Downer, April 1st, better known

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0: April the 2nd, 1966. We know him as Garnet Smith. Free From Him. Garnet. Aptly.
1: Look to the east for the coming of a black king.
0: The great reggae icon Garnet Silk turns around and says this.
1: Christ in his kingly character. Christ in his kingly character. Look to the east for the coming of a black king.
0: Garnet Silk for free.

Alan Campbell is brother to Ali Campbell from UB40. Let's play two from Duncan as UB40. 2025, you'll recognize the rhythm. Wolf of Leopards featuring the UK's Tipperary. Rhythm.

0: All right, Sheldon Lawrence, the real Sheldon, step up. Large up, my boy. Sheldon and Sheldon, they know who they are. Both DJs in the industry, in the fraternity of Dominica.
1: Where I and I belong. Check it out, I.
0: Oh, I apologize. We're not playing Sheldon Lawrence just yet. We forgot Leroy Wallace. Leroy Wallace, you might know as the lead character in the reggae film Rockers. He recorded a couple of songs. Here's one he did at Studio One. He's actually voicing, but as an MC and not as a drummer like he was as part of the Inner Circle band and the lead character in the film Rockers. If you haven't seen it, go and check it out. Here is Leroy Wallace, born April the 3rd, 1950.
1: Where I and I belong. Check it out, I.
0: I apologize.
1: West? See now, yeah. But I and I know Indian.
2: No, I.
1: Then which country I and I belong?
2: Check it out, now.
1: Watch out. I got three original players.
2: Scene.
1: Try to find out what I and I is all about. In the meantime, oh, Bella G, and watch some music for I.
2: I really.
0: Recorded at Studio One for the legendary Clement Coxon Dunn.

0: bro. 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That I can't figure. West Indian.
1: Yes, I am.
0: With a G. And what's some more music?

0: Leroy Wallace, aka the drummer Horsemouth. Do check him out. And the film Rockin'. April the 3rd, 1950. Happy belated birthday to you. As we move to April the 6th, in 1981, Sheldon Lawrence was born. I did say it before. Large up out to Sheldon, Sleeve, and Spawner. Let's play right now, Sheldon Lawrence. If you don't know this artist, you can't say you know a dancer. The same for his brother, born Desmond Mendes, on the same day, 1 year before him. Let's squeeze Sheldon Lawrence.
1: J-O-P. Yeah, yeah, yeah, yeah, yeah, yeah, yeah, yeah, yeah, yeah, yeah.

0: What's my choice? What was that again? J.O.P. Yeah. Once again, we're large up out two shoulders in Dominica. Here's the Spana, here's the Slim.
1: Go for stop then. Pop a rubber band.
0: What we're telling?
1: Up in the street, we are dropped
0: J.O.P. Music.

0: Dominica right now. Yo. We call him One Voice, better known as Idonia. Let's play another big one for the ladies.
1: Pop a rubber band, go for start then.
0: Yeah.
1: Pop a rubber band, go for start then.
0: Yeah.
1: Up in the street, we a drop then.
0: Yeah.
1: Yo,

0: We know him as Charlie Black. Let's squeeze one from Charlie or two. Here's a reggae song.
1: Nobody going like we're the far, we blind now, we just can't feel people of the country.
0: Features none other than Julian Mar.

Caledonia, one voice. We have one more for that date, April the 6th. Tommy Kelm, one third of the Jamaicans who led the 1967 festival winner, which we're about to play, Ba Ba Boom, but more importantly, became very well associated with the legendary Sting concerts. As part of the Jamaicans, they did a series of recordings at Treasure Isle. Let's play two as we salute Tommy Cowans and the Jamaicans, born April the 6th. The 1967 festival winner in Jamaica was this song. It's called Ba Ba Boom, recorded at 33 Bond Street, Treasure Island.

go for that ad break. Let's squeeze one more in from the Jamaicans. Their interpretation of Sam Cooke's The Chain Gang. As we take you towards the break, if you just joined us, Musicology, Vibes, The Champion Station, where indeed the world comes to be entertained.

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0: Welcome back on the other side. We large up Alizade, born Michael Sterling, April the 7th, 1976. Also on April the 7th, Navino, born Ricardo Fraser. Jermaine Mavel Lee King, better known as Stein, April the 8th, 1983. And on April the 9th, Wayne Mitchell was born, 1980. Let's play free from Wayne Mitchell, better known as the dancehall artist, Wayne Marshall.

Greetings, this is Wayne Marshall, and you're about to hear my interpretation of a dancehall anthem, Lots of Sign, originally recorded by the great Tenasa. Life is one big road with a lot of sign, sign and

0: One of the reggae songs I heard in Dominica first, Ballroom Floor. We say happy belated birthday, born April the 10th, 1947. On that day, 1962, Edmund Carl Aitken, better known as Shinehead. Shinehead, give me a tune.
1: Pull up a cup, light up a chalice.
0: Here's one for the herbalists, the planters, the farmers. 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
1: In the

Far Too Soon. Born the 11th of April, 1959. I'm talking about none other than Laxley Castell. Let's play a big song from him, produced by Pauline Morrison. Pauline Morrison, I hear you say. Yep, Pauline Morrison, first common wife to Lee Scratch Perry. Cha Love Is Sweeter, mixed by King Jammies. Laxley Castell, see if I can find another song from him. But right now, we say rest in peace, Laxley. Gone far too soon. Cha Love Is Sweeter. 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

0: into your
1: arms. 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Yeah, yeah. Your love is sweeter. From around 1978, 79. And love in your heart around about the same time. Lost him far too young. Bad boy singer.

for the month of April, the date, the 12th. Rydell Johnson, born April the 12th, 1943. Better known as Congo Ashanti, right? And Delroy Thompson, born April the 12th, 1965. Better known as the Archie's Pinchers. So we have four in a row, Congo Ashanti, Roy, and Pinchers, both born April the 12th. We say happy belated birthday as we squeeze more reggae on your radio. This is Vibes Radio, the champion station, broadcasting from the heart of Dominica Rosso, up there in broadcast towers. And of course, the entire world comes to be entertained right here on the Vibes, the Vibes, the Vibes, the Vibes. If you're into reggae music every Monday and Tuesday, Musicology, your boy with the noise, the original 10 Finger General RS Digital, sponsored by Rudolph Thomas's and Sons, situated down there on Bay Street in Portsmouth, the city of Portsmouth. Do check them out for your every household needs. So what did I say? Congo Ashanti Roy for two. And Pinchers for two. Back to back, unadulterated, with no speech in between. Both born on April the 12th. We say happy belated birthday. And we squeeze right here on Musicology.

0: probably an artist you've never heard of before. Congo Ashanti Roy, Weeping and Wailing. Up top. And underneath me, Hail the Words of Jah. Born April the 12th, 1943, we say happy belated birthday. And on that same day, Delroy Thompson, better known as the artist Pincher. Let's squeeze two from him back to back. No speech in between.
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0: Butcher.

Labadé. And of course, DJ Matthew, original Arotebe. Reggae on the Broadwalk. April the 13th, unlucky for some, 1967, was this man, George Clifton Bailey. Looks like we'll play one or two before the break. Maybe one or two after. Such is the height of the fireman. As we burn some fire, this is none other than Vibes Radio, Musicology. Rhythm!

0: Clifton George Bailey III, better known as the Fireman, the Prophet, Capleton, born April the 13th, 1967. We will play some more from Capleton after the break. Stand by.
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Augustus Buchanan, April the 19th, 1949. We say happy belated birthday. Big U for two. Reggae Herb Strong's right here on Vibes Radio, RS Digital, Musicology. 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

0: Gregory Anthony Isaacs alongside Big U, My Time. As we move on from Big U, 19th of April to the 20th of April, where we find Stephen Robert Nesta Marley has played Free from him.
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0: Medication, The Calling and Grateful, all featuring Stephen Marley.

Pyramid. Right. Underneath me featuring Agent Zasko. So grateful, Steve and Marley. Yes, I'm so grateful. On the 22nd of April 1976, Dwayne Stevens

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Of course, it's Musicology. 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

known as Laurel Aitken, sometimes went under the moniker of Tiger. On April the 22nd, 1927, we say rest in peace, Laurel Aitken, Lorenzo Aitken, aka Tiger.

0: in the industry of Jamaican music with a song in 1959 called Boogie in My Bones. Let's play two big people's songs back to back. We kick off with this one. Special request to Hector Selector out in the UK right now. Loves these big people songs. Ooh. Special request to my mummy Rose.
1: Ooh, baby, ooh.
0: Miss Ponderosa Tavern used to play this tune in your heart.

Here's the Rosie. Here's the Tuna Digital. Big People Style. 1970s the year. Laurel Tiger Aiken. Let's squeeze one more for him. Remember my mum playing this as a little boy and couldn't stand it. It's too late to say you're sorry.

Laurel Tiger Aitken should go down in the history books, one of the first recording artists to record in Jamaica. It's too late. Recorded some early numbers for Clement Cox and Dodds for dub play, but I do believe Boogie in My Soul came out in 1959, probably released in 1960. Brother, part of the Caribbeats, leader of the Caribbeats, the band that played quite a lot of rock steady tunes. Nobody But Me, Who's Taking You Home, and underneath me now, It's Too Late. April 26th, 1979, Omar Riley was born. Let's squeeze. Two big ones from Taurus, son of Jimmy Riley. In fact, the second song is one of his first recordings, features his father.

We squeeze one more for the ladies. It's cover of Michael Jackson's Human Nature. It's the vibe where the Caribbean comes to be entertained. RS Digital, your host with the mo.

April the 27th, 1943. Legendary horns man from Studio One. Let's squeeze one. The Satamasagana. As we continue with Reggae Earth Songs for the month of April right here on Musicology. It's the vibes, the vibes, the vibes, the vibes. Really.

0: fire, you say. 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
2: 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Just a minute.

April the 29th. He was born in 1984. We know him as I Octane. And on that same day, Jesse David Leroy Gray. And we know him as this artist, Jesse Ryan.

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0: Are you watching a great man attack and represent for Rani Digital? Are you Dominica? Stand up. Patriots. Patriots.
1: Patriots. Welcome back Patriots. On the other side, Patriots. Musicology, boy with the noise, the original 10 Finger General, RS Digital. We're celebrating Reggae Earth Strong for the month of April. And on April the 13th, 1967, Clifton George Bailey III was born, better known as Kiapleton. Before the ad break, we played Jaja City. We played the mixed version, which had an amalgamation of artists on there. Right now, let's play three Capleton songs back to back with no speech in between. Reggae Earth Strong's Vibes Radio, where the Caribbean comes to be entertained. Right now.
0: Rastafari.
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We say rest in peace, the great Hortense Ellis.

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Third generation dub. Have to realize that this time the man was probably 18 or 19, working out at the legendary King Trubbies, 18 Drummerly Avenue, Western Kingston, Dobwise.

0: So I said before, a man who shares his birthday the same day as me, born April the 18th, 1960, Hopeton Brown, scientist, 2 double A's from him, working at the great King Tubby Studio, 18 Drummondley Avenue, Western Kingston, and of course, born on that same day. Some call her the Queen of Jamaican Music. I'd give that title to Marcia, but she definitely deserves a mention. Horton Ellis' sister to Horton Ellis, the King of Rock and Soul, also born on April the 18th, 1941. We say rest in peace to her. April the 19th, a man christened Kieran Salmon, better known as Kibaka Pyramid. Free from him, back to back, unadulterated, with no speech in between. Reggae Earthstrong on Vibes Radio. Here's a big one featuring Buju, yeah, Junior Biles.
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1: 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It's your boy D Money Martinez. And right now, you're tuned into the hottest mixes with my boy RS Digital. Let's go.
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1: 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Vibes
2: what Radio. What me say? From your advice, you know I want. Sizzle himself, yeah. I'm say, big up myself, you know. RS Digital. Tony up! Tony up! Tony up!

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Rest in peace, my brother.

As I said before, the first half of this show in its entirety dedicated in the loving memory of Steve LaRon, better known as Bush. I know him as Graphics. Burning Spear. Rhythm.

Final entry from the mighty Burning Spear as we big up again Steve Laron, graphics in the mix as he travels. This one's for you.

0: Winston Rodney, the mighty Burning Sperry, we say happy belated birthday, March the 1st, 1945. He would have celebrated his birthday on March the 1st. March the 2nd, we have two veteran artists. Kip Richards, more known for dancehall, born Marlon Plunkett, March the 2nd, 1979. And of course, veteran artist Rod Taylor, still very much doing his thing, born March the 2nd, 1957. Two from each of those right now. Back to back with no speech in between. Once again, we say rest in peace, Steve Graphics in the mix, Laron. So what did we play? Christopher Samcom, Bossas, Grassroots, Old Marcus Garvey, and Traveling. 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
1: Here, take my car. I won't name Michelle. I won't name Renee.
0: Two from him, two from Rod Taylor, back to back. And I'll be back.
1: I make them wife, bro.
0: Remember what I told you about telephone things? 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

Our loving God, we bring your presence with us. We speak your compassion, your grace, your mercy, and we ask you to share your gift of peace. We acknowledge your power over all that will be spoken, thought, decided, and done throughout the day. Lord, when we are confused, guide us. When we are discouraged and losing hope, energize us. May the work that we do and the way we do it bring faith, joy, and a smile to all that we come in contact with today. Bless our family, our home, our nation. May truly care for the earth and the community of life as we try to promote your dream for justice and liberation. In the name of Jesus, we pray. Amen. In the name of the Father, and of the Son, and of the Holy Spirit.

I pray for you. I pray a way for you. I pray that destiny doors fly open for you. Divine favor remember you. Scepters be extended to you. Oh, I pray for you. I pray that the angels of the Lord encamp around you, that goodness and mercy follow you, that the joy of the Lord be your strength. Oh, I pray for you. I pray a way for you. I pray that your way prospers in all things, and that you be in good health, that you prosper. Even as your soul prospers, I pray for you. I pray ways for you, open doors for you, more ups than downs for you. Oh, I pray for you. I pray love on you, God's love on you. I pray power in you, God's power in you. I pray hope to lighten you. I pray joy to strengthen you. I pray a renewing of your mind and a transforming of your spirit and an empowering of your heart. Oh, I pray for you. I pray bright days and restful nights.

that goodness and mercy follow you all the days of your life, and that the angels of the Lord encamp about you all. I pray for you. I pray for you. I pray vision for you, faith and mercy for you. I pray the courage and strength that you need to stand, that whatever you are going through and wherever you are right now, I pray that it will not overcome you, but that you will overcome it. I pray courage for you, courage to fight, faith to believe, power to stand. Oh, I pray for you. I pray Psalm 91 on you, Psalm 46 on you, Isaiah 60 on you, Isaiah 43, 2 to 3 on you, Romans 8 and 28 on you, Psalm 23 and Psalm 27 on you. I pray word on your life, the word of God on your life. For you, you shall not die. You shall not die. You shall not die. You shall live. So live. Live to declare the works of the Lord. Oh, I pray life on you, and life more abundantly. I pray showers of blessing on you, restoration and refreshing, replenishing and renewing on you. Oh, I pray for you. I pray peace like a river, joy like a fountain, and hope like the breaking of a new day. I pray God before you, God beneath you, God above you. I pray he carries you, supports and empowers you. I pray he lightens your way and lifts your load, disperses your enemy and delivers your soul. Oh, I pray for you. I pray that you remember today, tomorrow, and always that greater is he that is in you than he that is in the world. I pray for you.

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1: Nobody plays more

0: rise up, my soul. Praise the name of the living God, of the merciful God, the gracious God, the all-powerful God, the Lord God who has counted us worthy to be in the land of the living, worthy to declare his goodness, worthy to declare his faithfulness. This beautiful Tuesday morning, the 25th day in the month of August, the 2026. And with that, let me say good morning, a blessed good morning to all the listeners of the Champion Station Vibes Radio. Welcome to Rise and Shine this beautiful new day. My name is Adeyemi, taking it all the way to 7 o'clock. Thankful for God's many mercies, thankful for his abundant blessings. A blessed good morning to my listeners on 99.5, on 94.5, on 93.9, on 90.1. Good morning, good morning. Our soul sings hallelujah this morning. From the bottom of our heart this morning, mighty Lord, we are grateful indeed. A blessed good morning to my listeners on vibesradio.dm, on Radio Garden, on Digiplay Channel 57, on Radio Boss, on the Vibes Radio app. Good morning, good morning. Oh yes, get up and praise the Lord. It's a beautiful new day. A beautiful new day in the land of the living, in which you and I shall rejoice and be glad in it. King of kings, the Lord of lords, before your throne of grace, once again we have come this morning lifting up our voice in thanksgiving, blessing your name, O Lord, for all that you have done. Father, for your mercies, Father, for protection, Father, for guidance, Father, for abundance, O Lord, for good health, Father, for the forgiveness of our sins. We thank you this morning, and O Lord, we commit today, we commit the rest of this week, we commit the remaining few days in this month, the remaining month in this year, O Lord. We put into your trust, we put, O Lord, into your care, and we ask that you take charge. Take preeminence, O Lord, go before us, straighten every crooked path, go ahead of us, O Lord, and cross the lines that have fallen towards in pleasant places. And Father, Lord, this morning we lift up all that we shall be doing in the course of this week unto you, and Father, may your name alone be glorified. May your name alone, O God, be exalted in all areas of our lives.
1: We sing hallelujah.
0: Oh yes, oh, thank you, Jesus. Oh, thank you, Lord. Father, this morning we lift up those among us seeking your face for any form of intervention in any area of their lives. Father, give unto them peace concerning those troubling situations, those troubling issues. Father, Lord God, of peace. The peace that surpasses all human understanding. Give unto your people, give unto your children this day in the name of Jesus. I will pray, mighty God, that at the end of it all, Father, may your name alone be glorified. May your name alone be praised in the name of Jesus. Thank you, Father. This we pray this morning in Jesus' mighty name.
1: I know a name.
0: Amen, amen, and amen. Once again, let me say good morning and welcome to Rise and Shine right here on the Champion Station Vibes Radio. It's a beautiful new day, the 25th day in the month of August, 2026.
1: It's the only name that saves.
0: The only name that saves. The name above all names. The name of Jesus Christ.
1: Jesus, I call you here.
0: At 6 o'clock, we shall bring you the Vibes Radio Morning News Package. And right after that, we continue with Rise and Shine.
1: Yeah.

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Until the end of the one who is able, the one who is able to do all things. He is the King. Oh yes, yeah, so the King of Kings.

Oh yeah, so this morning we speak life into whatever good thing that is dead in every areas. In our finances this morning we speak life. Concerning our business this morning we speak life.

0: a 40 minute past 5 o'clock. Once again, let me say good morning, good morning. If you just waking up, if you just tuning in, welcome to Rise and Shine Radio on the Champion Station Vibes Radio. The only way, the best way to get your day started.
1: Lift your hands up, thank you.
0: Because of God's mercies, here we are this morning in the land of the living.
1: Thank you, God.
0: Oh yes, lift up your voice, lift up your hands, say thank you, Jesus, say thank you, Lord.
1: When I think of how I got here, I've come to one conclusion.
0: Don't forget, right at 6 o'clock, we shall bring you the Vibes Radio Morning News Package. Oh. And right after that, we continue Rise and Shine.

Almighty God, it is our prayer this morning. It is our heart desire this morning that you breathe afresh upon us in the name of Jesus.

0: We wake you up to take you up. So stay up like a champion.
1: If you feel like lifting your hands, you can. He's in the room tonight. Just worship him.
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Your glory, mighty God, is all that we desire in our life this morning. 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Like the

0: A beautiful one this Tuesday morning from Samuel Midas. He called this one Glory, Almighty God. Fill us with your glory this day, we pray.
1: Lord, if you fill me.
0: And the glory of the Lord that breaks all yokes. The glory of the Almighty God that brings a liberation. The glory of the Most High God. 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

0: presence in the earth.
1: Oh yes, sir. Thank you, Lord. Oh, thank you, Jesus. Right about now, I'm bringing you the Vibes Radio Morning News Package. And right after that, we continue. We'll rise and shine once again. Good morning.
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5: Good morning and welcome to Vibes Radio's morning news package. The morning news is brought to you through the kind compliments of Regents Hotel. Making the headlines in local news, Haitian national dies in Kingfield traffic collision. From the region, Barbados Prime Minister Mia Mottley visits Venezuela for bilateral talks. And internationally, tanker attacked amid rising tensions around the Strait of Hormuz. These are the top stories making Vibes Radio morning news package. I'm your presenter, Aliyah Jean-Jacques. 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

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Once again, I am your presenter, Aliyah Jean-Jacques. First up in the news this morning. Police have confirmed the death of a Haitian national following a traffic collision under the Canefield Cliff on Monday. The deceased has been identified as Zachary Honoré, a well-known mechanic. According to reports, the collision involved two pickup trucks. Honoré was traveling north when his vehicle collided with another pickup truck traveling south and driven by another man. Police have confirmed that Honoré died as a result of the collision. Further details are expected as investigations continue. A Maho woman has been fined EC $37,000 after pleading guilty to possession of a firearm found at her home. Mara De Touche was also charged with possession of two magazines and 50 rounds of ammunition, which were found in a barrel at Woodbridge Bay Port this week. De Touche is required to pay the fine in installments beginning next week, with the full amount due by November 30, 2026. Failure to complete the payment by the deadline could result in a prison sentence of up to 9 years. Meanwhile, all charges against the second woman involved in the matter have been dropped. In more local news, the Electoral Reform Coalition is calling for the immediate recall of Dominica's resident ambassador to Cuba, Ian Douglas, alleging that his involvement in partisan political campaigning compromises his diplomatic responsibilities. In a statement issued on August 24th, the ERC urged President Sylvain Burton and Prime Minister Roosevelt Skerrett to revoke Douglas's diplomatic credentials. The coalition alleges that Douglas is serving as campaign manager for Dominica Labour Party candidate Ashma McDougall, who is contesting the upcoming Roseau North by-election. The ERC argues that active involvement in partisan politics is inconsistent with the neutrality expected of a diplomatic representative and alleges that it may conflict with the Vienna Convention on Diplomatic Relations. The coalition has raised concerns over Douglas's alleged absence from his diplomatic duties in Havana for approximately 6 months and questioned whether public resources are being appropriately used if he is simultaneously serving as political campaign strategist. The EERC further criticized McDougall's response when questioned about Douglas's dual role, saying her comments failed to address concerns about public accountability and institutional integrity. The coalition is calling on the president and prime minister to act immediately, saying the move is necessary to protect Dominica's national integrity and uphold its international diplomatic obligations. As of press time, no response had been made public by the president or prime minister. And that's it for the local news. Stay tuned for news from the region and the world up next. From the region, Barbados Prime Minister Mia Mottley arrived in Venezuela on Monday for talks with acting president Delcy Rodriguez as the two countries seek to strengthen bilateral relations. Mottley said discussions focused on opportunities to improve energy and food security, expand markets for Barbadian farmers, fishers, and businesses, and strengthen tourism and trade ties. She also highlighted potential cooperation in scholarships, language training, music, energy, and fisheries. Mottley recalled Barbados's support for Venezuela following the devastating twin earthquakes in June, when Barbados sent rescue workers, medical teams, humanitarian supplies, and a field hospital to assist affected communities. She said the agreements reached must have a direct impact on Barbadians by creating opportunities for young people, expanding markets for local producers, and improving the security of families. Rodriguez visited Barbados in April for 2 days of talks with Mottley focused on regional cooperation in food security and energy.
The visit was Rodriguez's first trip to Barbados since being sworn in on January 5th and her second international visit. And on the international scene, a tanker has reportedly been attacked, with the crew said to be safe, but the vessel's engine room reportedly damaged. The environmental impact of the incident remains unclear. The attack was reported shortly after midnight on Tuesday, Swedish time. It came only hours after a separate attack on another tanker in the Red Sea, west of Saudi Arabia. The latest incident comes as Oman's foreign minister travels to Iran for talks expected to include the disputed Strait of Hormuz. Maritime traffic in the Red Sea and Persian Gulf has been affected by the ongoing conflict involving Iran, including attacks by Tehran on what it describes as pro-US targets in the region. The Strait of Hormuz, a vital route for global oil shipments connecting the Persian Gulf with the Gulf of Oman, has become a major point of tension, with both Iran and the United States facing allegations of disrupting or threatening maritime traffic. And that's all for the morning news. Here's a recap of the headlines. In local news, Haitian national dies in Canefield traffic collision. From the region, Barbados Prime Minister Mia Mottley visits Venezuela for bilateral talks. And internationally, tanker attacked amid rising tensions around the Strait of Hormuz. Thank you for joining us for the Vibes With You morning news package. Our morning news was brought to you through the kind compliment.

0: And that was the Vibes Radio Morning News Package. Oh, welcome back to Rise and Shine. Look what the Lord has done. I counted also worthy to be in the land of the living this beautiful Tuesday morning. Look what the Lord God has done and kept us safe and sound from the start of the year till this very day. Supplying all our needs according to his riches and glory. Look what the Lord has done, forgiving all our sins. And this morning indeed, oh Lord, we are grateful. This morning we say thank you, Jesus. We say thank you, Lord, for all that you have done, for all you are doing, oh Lord God, for that which you will do.
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0: And that's all we've come to say this morning. 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

0: 13 minutes past half 6 o'clock this beautiful Tuesday morning right here on the Champion Station Vibes Radio. Today, the 25th day in the month of August 2026, taking the Bible reading
1: from the desert to the promised land,
0: from the book of Philippians chapter 4 this morning.
1: Mighty hand, in the barren you provided bread, taught our hearts to trust the word you
0: used. At the book of Philippians chapter 4 verses 8 and 9. And this blessed morning, we are reading from the New King James Version, the book of Philippians, Philippians chapter 4, verses 8 and 9. And I read,
1: your presence was the constant.
0: Finally, brethren, whatever things are true, whatever things are noble, whatever things are just, whatever things are pure, whatever things are lovely, whatever things are of good report, if there is any virtue and if there is anything praiseworthy, meditate on these things.
1: We will sing of your good.
0: And verse 9, the last verse says, the things which you learned and received and heard and saw in me, this do, and the God of peace will be with you. Philippians chapter 4, this morning, verses 8 and 9. Whatever things are pure, whatever things are lovely, whatever things are of good report, if there is any virtue and if there is anything praiseworthy,

all my listeners this morning, that in ways you have never ever imagined, the Lord God shall make new ways for you. Everywhere there seems to be no ways, the Lord God shall create a new avenue for you to make progress in the name of Jesus. God will work it out for you today. God will always work things out in your favor. And the Lord God who never leaves his children, who never forsakes his own children. He would give unto you the grace, he would give unto you the strength to accomplish all that you have planned for today. The Lord will give unto you the strength to fulfill purpose.

I'll take in the Bible reading one more time. The book of Philippians, chapter 4, this morning, verses 8 and 9. A reading from the New King James Version. And I read, finally, brethren, whatever things are true, whatever things are noble, whatever things are just, whatever things are pure, whatever things are lovely, whatever things are of good report, if there is any virtue and if there is anything praiseworthy, meditate on those things. And verse 9, the last verse for this morning says, the things which you learned and received and heard and saw in me, this do, and the God of peace will be with you. May the Almighty God bless the reading of his word this morning. And oh Lord, we ask for grace. May the grace of God to do all that is according to your precept. To do whatever is good, to do whatever is of good virtue. Father, give us that grace this morning and always, in the name of Jesus. 10 minutes to the top of the hour this Tuesday morning. Don't forget, right at 7 o'clock, we bring you the morning drive. So make sure you keep it locked down right here on the Champion Station Vibes Radio. Oh, yes, indeed. For the power in the name of Jesus has set me free from every bondage. Has set me free from every yoke. I am free indeed. Thank God I'm free. Thank God we are free. And that's how we get the day started every morning. You can always tune in from 5 o'clock. And your lives indeed shall never remain the same again. For great things the Lord shall do, mighty things the Lord shall do in your life.

0: And that's it for me this Tuesday morning on Rise and Shine. And the Lord God who lives the 99, always for the one. Whenever you call upon his name, in the course of this week, in the course of this day, always on time, the Lord God shall answer you. And oh yes, the promises of the Almighty God concerning your life shall be fulfilled in the name of Jesus. Whatever sin, whatever iniquity, O Lord, is in our hearts that would hinder, O God, your purpose, O Lord, that would hinder your hands. Father God in heaven, with the blood of Jesus, cleanse us this morning. Cleanse us that we may partake of your blessings, partake of your plans and purpose for our lives. And mightily indeed the Lord shall move in your business. The Lord shall move in your homes. The Lord shall move in your lives.
1: So glad you leave the 99, always for the one.
0: And I've got to remind you as you go about your day, remember, spread love. Stay kind.
1: I remember when you came and saved me.
0: And make sure all around you, you tell someone about the love of Jesus Christ. The love that passes all human understanding.
1: So glad you need. Hey. I remember
0: the love that died for our sins on the cross of Calvary. Thank you, Jesus. Thank you, Lord. We go forth this morning victorious. We go forth this morning more than conquerors. Because we serve a living God. Because greater is he that lives on the inside of us than he that lives in the world. We go forth this morning overtaken. We go forth this morning. Redeem the day from every evil. Redeem the day from every sin. We redeem the day from every noisome pestilence. With the blood of Jesus, we redeem the day. Thank you, Jesus. Thank you, Lord. For we know at the end of the day, we shall have reasons to give thanks. We shall have reasons to glorify your holy name. So next time on Rise and Shine, the name remains A-D-E-R-D-E. Have yourself a beautiful day. Have yourself a stress-free day. Bye-bye and God bless you.

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0: We wake you up to take you up. So stay up like a champion.

All the thanks and praise. Thanks for a new day. A beautiful, beautiful good morning to all the listeners of the Champion Station Vibes Radio. A beautiful new day, the morning drive. Today in the month of August 2026. The name is ADERD. We rocking it together all the way to 8 o'clock. You woke up this morning, it was not my chance. A special good morning to all the bus drivers, all the taxi drivers, all the roadside shops, all the supermarkets. A beautiful, beautiful good morning to my lovely manager, Zelia Coffee. And if you're getting ready for the day, of course, good morning, good morning.

No negative thinking, no negative utterances. That's the vibe for the day. Keeping it positive all day long.

Just remember this in all that you do today, to give God the thanks and praises. I'm thankful for life this morning. Let's get straight to the music one time at the morning drive.

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0: and things will surely, surely, surely come together.
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0: I get to walk, because time won't wait.
1: 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Yes, Lord. Cause I know the time won't wait.
2: 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Vibes, the new number one. Number one. Number one. Number one.

blessing to see a new day. Yeah. You never get this moment twice. Well, remember, you can't get this moment twice. You can get the day one more time. Let each day count. Nobody can rewind time. It's just Royal and Mally. Yeah, because it's one blessing.

bit of Tosh with a message this Tuesday morning. If you live in a glass house, do not throw stones. Do unto others exactly as you would want them to do unto you. About 20 minutes to the top of the hour this morning. 8 o'clock, we make way for the man, DJ Slim.

And that is for me this Tuesday morning on the morning drive. Give Jah the thanks and praises. YG Mali, praise Jah in the moonlight. I don't forget, right at 8 o'clock, we make way for the man, DJ Slim. The morning drive returns same time tomorrow morning, 7 o'clock all the way to 8 o'clock only right here on the Champion Station Vibes Radio. So make sure you tune in and make sure you join me. Teach them something before they lose the and of course, as you go about your day, don't you forget, spread love, stay kind. Coming in from the cold. Tell them not to sell it. And have yourself a wonderful day. Have yourself a stress-free day. The name remains A-D-E-I-D. Bye-bye and God bless you.

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1: 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Number one. Number one. Number one. Number one. Number one. Number one.
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0: 20 minutes of vibe in the morning time. If you're just now tuning in, I gotta say welcome to you. Yeah, man, pure vibe, man, just like this.
1: Yes, I.
0: Look at the guys, man, another Tuesday here.
1: So there.
0: On the Nature Island, yeah. Right here on the Champion Station. Whichever way you want to put it, you know. I gotta lunch up everybody who got it locked on this morning.

Jason is in the morning time just like this right here. 12 minutes moving up to the hour of 9. So we're still inside the first hour. And of course, guys, it's Turn Up Tuesday today. So we're going to start it like this, all right? We're just going to build the vibe real nice, because later on, you guys know how it go, man, when we start the back and out on the radio. But especially on a Tuesday, you know? My love will never die. We're gonna make something real nice, gonna play a bit of everything for everybody this morning, right?

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0: minutes of vibe, easy dance, all set in the morning time, right?
1: Remember, tell you I'm a final. Tell you know you have a right, so.
0: Just about 4 minutes, we're gonna pass the hour 9 in the morning.
1: Nothing on we owe tonight, push is spontaneous. Very adventurous.
0: Until you guys, man, it's another Turn Up Tuesday right here live on the channel.
1: Right everywhere we go.

got one of the biggest seasons on the Nature Island. What's the plan for this October?

And welcome to the Champion Station Vibes Radio. In case you're just now tuning in, my name is DJ Slim, right? Of course, the north, south, east, the west, anywhere you are. 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
0: We also got the Northside Summer happening in Portsmouth. We got a lash up the whole NFC team. 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
0: Maniate.
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0: We wake you up to take you up. So stay up like a champion. 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

You mean I gotta do it like this before we just wrap up the dancehall segment, go pay some bills and come back with something different, alright? The road hardcore with the touch the road, couple million. Money bank full waste, bank wasted, so we know him. 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

0: 5 in the morning time, guys, for your turn up Tuesday right here live on the Champion Station 5. It's Radio. We're gonna go pay some bills, of course, so don't go anywhere. Keep it locked to the Champion Station at 99.5 degrees. We're coming right back. We're gonna pick up this Shabin with the pow pow pow pow. Amen, Shabin, good morning.
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1: 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Aye, aye,
0: aye. Hey.
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You mean they get a large up Yannick at one time, they hold up. Big Step family always getting locked on, they're gonna vibe, they're gonna say a pleasant. Good morning to each and every one of you guys, all right? But the whole Big Step family don't know. I tell you guys, man, it's almost the closing of summer. Summer 26. One of the best yet, you know what I mean? It came a little close to summer 16. So that means it was pretty good. One of the best summers we've had in a while, you know? We're getting set and ready for the next best thing, the next biggest thing. We're talking about the independent season, you know, so many people coming down. For the World Creole Music Festival. Just imagine this year we got Neo on the cast. Personally looking forward to seeing Capleton perform, you know. We also got Friday and so much more performing live at this year's World Creole Music Festival. I know the folks in the diaspora. I know the tickets are bought already, the hotels are booked. Because you cannot afford to

0: start whatever you have a party you plan to attend. We started right here live on the Chamber. So I need you guys to do something for me right now. 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Turn it up a notch, alright?
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0: Turn it up a little bit.

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1: Run it.
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Our indigenous children are important to the heritage survival of the Kalinago people, so we must ensure the right of every Kalinago child to feel safe and protected is guaranteed. 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

0: 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We have you surrounded. You have the right to... You have the right to escape.
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0: One, get ready. 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

Robert Isabella. 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When we get back, we're gonna take this vibe on the radio this morning to a whole nother level, alright? So don't go anywhere, keep it locked. We're coming right back. 99.5 degrees. Blazing hot in the morning.

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5: 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You have the right to escape. 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

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The Midday News is brought to you through the kind compliments of Regents Hotel, Fine Foods Inc. and Unicoma Limited. Making the headlines, in local news, the Dominica Calypso Association reports $434,000 in revenue as a new executive is elected. From the region, Antigua and Barbuda police to acquire long-range night vision drones. And internationally, Trump threatens higher tariffs on Canadian vehicles as a trade war escalates. These are the top stories making Vibes Radio Midday News Package. I'm your presenter, Aliyah Jacques. The details of the news when we return.

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0: Welcome back to Vibes Radio's Midday News Package. Once again, I am your presenter, Aliyah Jajak. First up in the news today. The Dominica Calypso Association is reporting revenue of more than $434,000 for the 2026 Calypso season, while a new executive has been elected to help guide the association into the 2027 season. President of the DCA, Gregory Caressa-Rivier, presented the association's financial performance during its annual general meeting on Saturday, August 22nd. Rivier reported that gate receipts amounted to $269,811, the highest recorded by the association in the past 4 years. However, expenses for the 2026 season also increased significantly, reaching approximately $469,000.
1: We were able to raise $434,146 in revenue. At the same time, our expenses jumped to $496,271. And if you look at the report closely, this was largely due to the increase in operation expenses. I can report that we have identified several areas where we will be making significant cuts to our operating expenses. On a brighter note, we have seen the highest entrance fee recorded for the last 4 years. This suggests that our patrons are still willing to come on board. This year, our entrance fee was $269,811. In 2025, our entrance fee was $258,815. Entrance fee. That's fee from the gate and tickets and so on. 2024, our entrance fee was $243,901. And in 2023, our entrance fee was $264,508. So in the last 4 years, although we had a very short time to put things in place, we were able to realize a very high or reasonable high entrance fees.
0: The AGM also featured elections for 4 positions on the 9-member executive. The 4 positions became available following the resignation of Daddy Chess, Oracle, and Andy Trinada, while the term of the Liberator came to an end. 7 candidates contested the 4 positions. Mika received the highest number of votes with 23, following Damien with 20 and Dangleben with 25. Triumph secured 9 votes, while Vigilante received 8. Hexi and Intruder each received 5 votes. As a result, Dangleben, Mika, Triumph, and Damien were elected to the executive.
2: On Saturday the 22nd was the Dominica Calypso Association's annual general meeting, which was a very significant day for the future of Calypso. So besides the treasurer's report and the president's report, we had an election to elect 4 members to complete the 9-member executive. These 4 members are replacing Daddy Chess, Oracle, and the Trinada, who resigned, and the Liberator, whose term came to an end. In the race, we had Vigilante 8 votes, Hexi 5 votes, Mika 23 votes, Danian 20 votes, Dangleben 25 votes, Intruder 5 votes, and Triumph 9 votes. So the 4 new members to join the executive are Dangleben, Mika, Triumph, and Danian. On Wednesday, the new executive will have its first meeting to decide who gets what position and to immediately start the work for the 2027 Calypso season, which looks bigger and better, promises to be a very exciting year. So Calypsonians, let's just get ready to rumble.
0: According to the Dominica Calypso Association PRO, Peter Leta, The newly elected executive will hold its first meeting on Wednesday to determine the allocation of positions and begin preparations for the 2027 Calypso season. The association says the upcoming season is expected to be bigger and better, with plans already underway for what it describes as an exciting year for Dominican Calypso. In more local news, Roseau North candidate Ashma McDougall says her commitment to transforming the constituency is not driven by political success, but by a genuine desire to serve her community. Speaking to the media following her official nomination, McDougall highlighted several initiatives she says she has already launched across Roseau North and which are making a difference in the lives of constituents. McDougall said her decision to begin the work before the election demonstrates that her commitment to the community is not dependent on the outcome of the polls. She maintained that whether or not she wins the election, she has made a personal decision to continue serving the people of Roseau North.
3: And for me, I'm a different candidate. I am non-conventional. I am not the ordinary. And we have already started doing work. And so I understand your question, but I mean, I'd really want to direct you to what I've already done. What I've already started doing is, one, we've been working with the Fonkole Improvement Committee to ensure that lighting is installed on the basketball court. We recognize that sports is a great avenue to encourage young men to be involved in positive activity. And so with the completion of that and the continued investment in sports across different communities like Stock Farm, and as well Pottersville, and as well Louisville, we would see increased positive activity for young persons to be engaged within. Additionally, we have started working, I mentioned the social transformation activity before, but we've started working with the Gutter and the Tarish Pit Improvement Committees for a massive cleanup campaign project in the Ravine area. And so we have already started building a bridge, and we'll be building more bridges to ensure that we have increased connectivity, increased lighting within that space, so that we have safer communities and safer pathways for individuals to actually access.
0: The candidate also outlined her vision for economic growth in the constituency, pointing to Roseau North's potential for employment and investment. She identified greater investment in the port and the development of hillside tourism as key catalysts that could create jobs, stimulate businesses, and unlock new opportunities for residents.
3: As I've mentioned before, for communities like Fonkole, for example, with modernization and the opportunities right next to the port, it provides an initiative that is untapped. The potential in those communities as it relates to hillside tourism, as it relates to tourism opportunities, are endless. And so with urbanization and the social transformation of this constituency, I see great opportunity that would be untapped. Importantly, we recognize that unemployment has remained a challenge, and this is not unique to Dominica, it's not unique to the Caribbean region. Unemployment is a key challenge that are faced by many young people across the entire world. And two strata we recognize. There are young individuals who obviously may be skilled and those who may be unskilled. And so there are two different pathways that have to be developed to address and tackle unemployment within this constituency. And I see it as a great opportunity to model unemployment resolve across the entire country.
0: McDougall says her focus is therefore on delivering tangible change and building a stronger, more economically vibrant Roseau North.

ECVA's national federations, providing coaches with an opportunity to strengthen their coaching knowledge, improve technical skills, and build capacity within volleyball across the region. Throughout the course, participants engaged in classroom sessions, completed quizzes, and were required to teach drills, allowing them to apply the coaching techniques and knowledge gained during the program. The course was facilitated by Coach Rick Bevis, an experienced educator and coach with expertise in coaching education, sport leadership, and educational sport psychology. The Dominica Amateur Basketball Association said Lewis and Burton were selected in recognition of their continued commitment to the development of volleyball in Dominica. The association said their dedication and experienced position them to play an important role in expanding coaching capacity and developing the sport in areas of Dominica requiring additional coaching expertise. Their successful completion of the FIVB Level 1 course is expected to further strengthen the pool of qualified volleyball coaches available to support the continued growth of the sport in Dominica. And finally, on the local scene, the Electoral Reform Coalition is calling for the immediate recall of Dominica's resident ambassador to Cuba, Ian Douglas, alleging that his involvement in the partisan political campaign compromises his diplomatic responsibilities. In a statement issued on August 24, 2026, the ERC urged President Sylvanie Burton and Prime Minister Roosevelt Skerrett to revoke Douglas's diplomatic credentials. The coalition alleges that Douglas is serving as campaign manager for Dominica Labour Party candidate Ashma McDougall, who is contesting the upcoming Roseau North by-election. The ERC argues that active involvement in partisan politics is inconsistent with the neutrality expected of a diplomatic representative and alleges that it may conflict with the Vienna Convention on Diplomatic Relations. The coalition also raised concerns over Douglas's alleged absence from his diplomatic duties in Havana for approximately 6 months and questioned whether public resources are being appropriately used if he is simultaneously serving as a political campaign strategist. That's it for the local news. Stay tuned for news from the region and the world up next. From the region, the Royal Police Force of Antigua and Barbuda is set to acquire new drones equipped with night vision technology and an operational range of approximately 25 kilometers. Prime Minister Gaston Brown made the disclosure while speaking on the Brown and Brown show, explaining that the technology will allow police officers to monitor areas several communities away without having to deploy personnel directly to the location. Brown said officers could operate the drones from police headquarters or the St. John's Police Station, giving them the ability to conduct surveillance in communities such as Gray's Farm. The drone's night vision capabilities are expected to allow officers to monitor suspicious activity after dark, potentially strengthening police surveillance and response efforts. "We're scaling up big time," Brown said. The Prime Minister did not disclose how many drones are being purchased, their expected arrival date, or the cost of the equipment. The acquisition is part of wider efforts to strengthen law enforcement capabilities in Antigua and Barbuda amid ongoing concerns about gun crime and other violent offenses. Trinidad and Tobago soca icon Machel Montano is being celebrated in Brooklyn with a new exhibition chronicling his decades-long contribution to Caribbean music and culture. Journey of a Soca King, the exhibition, opened on August 22nd at the Brooklyn Public Library's Central Library and runs through September 12th.
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0: features costumes, trophies, vinyl records, photographs, and other memorabilia from Montano's career. The exhibition also highlights Montano's personal connection to Brooklyn. At age 9, he spent time in the borough after receiving a scholarship to attend summer programming, and he later lived there and recorded his first road march winning song, Big Truck. Montano, who began performing at just 7 years old, has spent more than 4 decades helping take soca to audiences worldwide. The exhibition also forms part of a wider program celebrating his legacy and Caribbean culture. And finally, on the regional scene, the Barbados Customs and Excise Department collected approximately $5.46 billion in revenue between 2023 and July 2026. But more than $3 billion was lost through concessions, waivers, and suspected tax evasion, according to Acting Comptroller of Customs, Lynette Padmore. Padmore made the disclosure on Sunday during the department's 121st anniversary church service. She highlighted the financial challenges facing the department, noting that revenue collection could have been significantly higher if not for concessions and waivers, along with alleged fraudulent practices such as under-evaluation and under-invoicing. Padmore also revealed that customs officers stationed at Barbados's air and seaports and the general post office seized just under 1,000 kilograms of vegetable matter, an estimated street value of approximately $8 million. In addition, officers intercepted 12 firearms, 15 magazines, and approximately 900 rounds of ammunition. Other prohibited items, including cocaine, methamphetamines, dangerous tactical gear and equipment, camouflage, tasers, and drills, were also intercepted at the island's borders. Padmore said the department is focused on modernizing its operations as it works to strengthen border security, improve revenue collection, and combat legal activities at Barbados's points of entry. And that's all for the regional news. Stay tuned for the international segment after a short break.
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0: Internationally, U.S. President Donald Trump is threatening to increase tariffs on Canadian vehicles and automotive parts to 50% from January, escalating a growing trade dispute between the two neighboring countries. The warning comes after trade talks between Washington and Ottawa collapsed late Friday, with both sides accusing the other of demanding too much during negotiations. The United States has imposed a 50% tariff on a range of Canadian goods, effective immediately. In response, Canadian Prime Minister Mark Carney says Canada will match the U.S. tariffs dollar for dollar from September 8th, targeting products including steel, dairy, appliances, and electronics. Trump has accused Canada of imposing unfair tariffs on American farmers and said the country has been ripping off the United States for years. He also urged manufacturers to move production to the U.S., saying goods built there would face zero tariffs. Carney, meanwhile, defended Canada's position, saying they asked too much and they offered too little. U.S. Trade Representative Jamieson Greer has also criticized Canada's negotiating position. The latest tariff threats raise concerns about further economic disruption between the two major trading partners, with businesses and consumers potentially facing higher costs. Carney is expected to address the escalating dispute later today. In more international news, tens of thousands of people have been ordered to evacuate as a fast-moving wildfire reaches the outskirts of Reno, Nevada. Authorities say around 42,000 people have been ordered to leave their homes immediately, while another 45,000 have been urged to prepare the possible evacuation. The wildfire was first reported on Saturday morning and has already burned approximately 15,000 acres or 23 square miles. Officials say no part of the fire's perimeter had been contained as of Sunday afternoon. At least six people have been injured, with strong and unpredictable winds contributing to the rapid spread of the blaze. Nevada Governor Joe Lombardo has declared a state of emergency in Washoe County and ordered the National Guard to assist firefighters and law enforcement agencies. "This is an active and rapidly evolving situation," Lombardo said, urging residents in affected areas to remain vigilant and follow instructions from local authorities. Officials say the fire was caused by human activity and began at approximately 11:15 Saturday morning local time. Emergency crews remain on the ground as efforts continue to contain the blaze and protect communities in its path. And that's all for the midday news. Here's a recap of the headlines.
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In local news, the Dominica Calypso Association reports $434,000 in revenue as new executive is elected. From the region, Antigua and Barbuda police to acquire long-range night vision drones. And internationally, Trump threatens higher tariffs on Canadian vehicles as trade war escalates. Thank you for joining us for the Vibes Radio Midday News Package. Our Midday News was brought to you through the kind compliments of Regents Hotel, Fine Foods Inc., and Unicoma Limited. On behalf of the entire news team, I have been your presenter, Aliyah Jean-Jacques. Have a great afternoon.

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Radio, my name is DJ Rems, keeping you guys company up until 3 p.m. today on this Turn Up Tuesday. Shout out to those of you locked in from since. Shout out to those of you locked in since morning, since yesterday. That's your number one station right there, right? That's the number one station on island. Vibes Radio. Come on, let's try it again.

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0: It's already 1 o'clock in the afternoon time. This time, check us brought to you for the kind compliments of those at Rock and Simmons. And that's where we're going to take a short break, pay some bills. Music continues on the Champion Station Vibes Radio. 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

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Fight the bite! 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
6: 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We have you surrounded. You have the right to escape. You have the right to escape.

All right, so I got just a quick announcement to read for you guys from the Dominica Social Security. Persons in receipt of an age pension from the Dominica Social Security are invited to attend DSS Pensioners Appreciation Day to be held at the State House grounds on Thursday, September 17, 2026 from 9:30 a.m. to 12:30 p.m. The event is part of activities in

0: Can I say this one is an unreleased song by Sapphire?
1: But I need more than words to.
0: This one is an unreleased, as you heard, Slim played it, I played it. And of course, I made it to the Champion Station. Shout out Sapphire. Yay, Safi! As you guys know, let me give you guys a little inside. Don't say you heard that from Rem, right? Because Rem's gonna say what he wants sometime.

Bombé, bas savoir, les ibos, yo ça, les ibos.

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0: Presenting the winning numbers for Dominica National Lottery's morning draw of Tuesday, 25th August 2026. The daily three morning draw winning numbers are 5, 8, and 6. The multi-X ball chosen was 3X and there were 14 winners. The big four with multi-X morning draw winning numbers are 4, 1, 1, and 1. The multi-X ball selected was FP and the payout was $1,200. The pick two with multi-X morning draw winning numbers are 1 and 7. The multi-X ball selected was FP. The next morning draw is on Wednesday, 26th August 2026. Dominica National Lottery. Everything is possible. We present to you the winning numbers for Dominica National Lottery's midday draw of Tuesday, 25th August 2026. The daily three midday draw winning numbers are 9, 7, and 0. The multi-X ball chosen was FP and there were 15 winners. The big four with multi-X midday draw winning numbers are 7, 0, 5, and 7. The multi-X ball selected was 2X and the payout was $5,400. The one-off midday draw winning numbers are 9, 1, and 3. The play four draw winning numbers are 8, 10, 14, and 20. There were 57 winners. The pick two with multi-X midday draw winning numbers are 8 and 7. The multi-X ball chosen was 5X and there were 4 winners. The next midday draw is on Wednesday, 26th August 2026. Dominica National Lottery. Everything is possible.
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1: Good evening and welcome to Vibes Radio's Major News Package. The Major News is brought to you by the kind compliments of Fine Foods Incorporated, The Regent Hotel, The National Bank of Dominica Limited, Rudolph Thomas Enterprise, Courts Unicommer Limited, and Do It Center. I'm your presenter, Richie Ferrol. Here are the top stories making our major news this evening. Locally, Electoral Commission clarifies increase in candidate deposit fee. From the region, prison officer arrested after alleged contraband fined at Trinidad facility. And internationally, two unvaccinated people die as measles case rise in Pennsylvania. These are the top stories making Vibes Radio's Major News Package. We'll bring you the details of the news after the break.
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2: Welcome back. Thanks for staying with us. Here now is the evening news. The Electoral Office is recording a notable increase in participation in its voter confirmation exercise as the October 14 deadline draws closer. Chief Elections Officer Anthea Joseph says the office is seeing more registered electors coming forward to confirm their details, while applications from persons seeking to register for the first time are also increasing. During a media briefing on August 20, 2026, Joseph outlined the latest figures available as of August 19, 2026. She said the Electoral Office had received 22,245 applications from registered voters seeking confirmation, of which 20,455 had already been approved. The Chief Elections Officer also reported that 1,728 applications for new voter registration had been received and approved. With the exercise scheduled to conclude on October 14, Joseph is encouraging eligible voters to complete the necessary process within the allotted period as the Electoral Office works to ensure the voters' register remains accurate, current, and reliable. Meantime, Chairman of the Electoral Commission, Duncan Stowe, has explained the recent increase in the financial deposit required from persons contesting political elections. Speaking at last Thursday's press briefing, Stowe said the deposit had been raised from EC$500 to EC$1,000 for each registered candidate under the country's revised electoral legislation. The clarification follows the discovery of an administrative oversight on the Electoral Office's official candidate registration form, although the law had already been amended to reflect the higher EC $1,000 deposit. The form continued to display the previous EC $500 amount, potentially creating confusion for prospective candidates. Stowe said the discrepancy will be addressed through the reprinting of the candidate registration forms. The revised documents will carry the correct EC $1,000 deposit requirement, ensuring that the forms accurately reflect the provisions contained in the updated election laws.
3: There has been a change. In the substantive law, the provision is that the deposit ought to be $1,000. And maybe what you're speaking to, it's something that we did pick up. The form, which has to be filled, still carried across the old figure of $500. So at the end of the day, what carries is the substantive law, based on the Interpretation Act. So it is a case whereby we have intended, or what we decided to do, madam, is to reprint the forms with the correct figure as is provided by the law, $1,000.
2: Chairman of the Electoral Commission, Duncan Stowe. The Dominica Calypso Association, DCA, has elected four new members to its executive during its annual general meeting held on August 22, 2026. Public Relations Officer Peter Leiter described the meeting as an important occasion for the future development of Calypso on the island. Leiter said the AGM featured the presentation of both the Treasurer's and President's reports, along with elections to fill four vacancies on the nine-member executive. The positions became available following the resignations of Daddy Chess, Oracle, Andy, and Tronada, as well as the completion of Liberator's term of office. Seven candidates contested the election, with Dangoben receiving 25 votes, Mika 23, Danyan 20, Triumph 9, Vigilante 8, and both Hexi and Intruder securing 5 votes each. Based on the results, Dangoben, Mika, Danyan, and Triumph were elected to serve on the Dominica Calypso Association's executive, helping to shape the future direction of the organization and the art form.
4: On Saturday the 22nd was the Dominica Calypso Association's annual general meeting, which was a very significant day for the future of Calypso. So besides the treasurer's report and the president's report, we had an election to elect 4 members to complete the 9-member executive. These 4 members are replacing Daddy Chess, Oracle, and the Tronada, who resigned, and the Liberator, whose term came to an end. In the race, we had Vigilante 8 votes, Hexi 5 votes, Mika 23 votes, Danyan 20 votes, Dangleben 25 votes, Intruder 5 votes, and Triumph 9 votes. So the 4 new members to join the executive are Dangleben, Mika, Triumph, and Danyan. On Wednesday, the new executive will have its first meeting to decide who gets what position and to immediately start the work for the 2027 Calypso season, which looks bigger and better, promises to be a very exciting year. So Calypsonians, let's just get ready to rumble.
2: Public Relations Officer of the Dominica Calypso Association, Peter Later. The American Canadian School of Medicine, AXUM, is preparing to broaden its medical outreach and healthcare development programs across Dominica, with a greater focus on community-based initiatives, Interim Dean and Chief Academic Officer Dr. Ray King said. The institution plans to increase its participation in health fairs, screenings, and other activities aimed at addressing conditions such as diabetes and hypertension. Dr. King also highlighted plans to strengthen AXUM's partnerships with local physicians, hospitals, and other healthcare professionals. The U.S. certified practicing surgeon expressed interest in developing relationships with hospitals and incorporating qualified Dominican medical professionals into the school's activities. He also said he hopes to explore obtaining a license to practice medicine in Dominica, which would allow him to make a more direct contribution to AXUM and the wider healthcare system. According to Dr. King, Dominica offers AXUM students an important opportunity to gain practical clinical experience while being exposed to healthcare delivery in an international setting. He recalled completing his first clinical rotation at the Princess Margaret Hospital, an experience he said helped shape his decision to specialize in surgery. AXUM began operating in Dominica in 2023 and identifies itself as a non-profit medical school offering an integrated clinically focused program aimed at training future physicians while supporting healthcare initiatives locally and in underserved communities internationally. Now, the Discover Dominica Authority DDA has launched a new partnership with Stage 32 aimed at creating greater opportunities for filmmakers and audiovisual professionals here in Dominica. 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The partnership is seen as a significant step towards expanding professional certification and enhancing the competitiveness of local creatives within the global industry.
5: 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As we position Dominica to attract additional film, television, and digital media production, we also have to build the capacity of our people to work on those productions and benefit from the opportunities they create. For Stage 32, participants can gain practical training in areas such as production coordination, location management, production accounting, and line producing while connecting with a global community of industry professionals. Today's industry webinar is the first step. We want to encourage our filmmakers, students, and audiovisual professionals to take advantage of this opportunity as we continue building Dominica's capacity to compete in the international audiovisual industry.
2: DDA Communications Specialist Monel Alexis. And that takes us to the end of the local segment of the news. Stay tuned for regional and international news. In regional news, the Barbados government is set to launch a major US $175 million health services resilience program designed to strengthen and modernize the country's healthcare sector. The initiative is expected to support improvements in health services and build greater resilience within the national healthcare system. Permanent Secretary in the Ministry of Health and Wellness in Barbados, Francine Blackman, disclosed the plans while addressing the first in a series of public consultations on projects to be implemented under this program. The consultation was held at the Lloyd Erskine Sandiford Center, bringing stakeholders together to discuss the proposed investments and developments. Blackman said the ambitious program is being backed by several multilateral development banks, providing significant financial support for the planned initiatives. The public consultations are intended to give citizens in Barbados and stakeholders an opportunity to learn more about the projects and contribute to discussions surrounding their implementation.
6: This project, estimated at $175 million US dollars, is aimed towards a strategic development of our healthcare system, basically to improve capacity, respond to a growing set of requirements for healthcare in terms of our population, and certainly to address areas such as chronic non-communicable diseases, mental health, disability, and the elderly. The program aims to make healthcare services more accessible to communities, placing a stronger focus on prevention, early detection, and continuity of care. The Roseville Halfway House will be uniquely positioned to provide a safe, structured bridge for the rehabilitation and the integration of persons with addictions and other challenges. The facility will again be designed to promote healing and independence of residents.
2: Barbadian Permanent Secretary in the Ministry of Health and Wellness, Francine Blackman. Viewfort St. Lucia has welcomed a new mayor, with Raisha Joseph officially assuming the position during a swearing-in ceremony held on Friday. Joseph took the oath of office as part of a broader transition, which also saw the installation of a new municipal council. The ceremony marked the beginning of a new chapter for the local authority, with the newly appointed councillors also taking their respective oaths. The occasion brought together community and political representatives to witness the formal installation of the town's new leadership. Parliamentary representative for Viewfort St. Lucia, Danny Butcher, described the event as a celebration of grassroots democracy. He said the appointment of the new mayor and council represents a significant opportunity for local representatives to engage with residents and contribute to the continued development of the community. A female prison officer with more than 19 years of service in Trinidad and Tobago has been taken into custody after allegedly being discovered with a quantity of prohibited items at the Golden Grove Prison in Trinidad and Tobago. The officer was reportedly intercepted during a routine security inspection shortly before 9 a.m. on Tuesday. Following the discovery, police were notified and the officer was escorted to the Arouca police station, where she is assisting investigators with the ongoing inquiry. Authorities are expected to formally charge her as investigations continue into the circumstances surrounding the alleged possession of the prohibited articles. Acting Commissioner of Prisons Elvin Scantlebury said, "The incident demonstrates that the law applies equally to everyone, regardless of position or gender. The Trinidad and Tobago Prison Service has reiterated its zero-tolerance approach to contraband and unlawful conduct within correctional facilities, stressing its commitment to maintaining security and integrity throughout the prison system." Two men who reportedly left quarantine while receiving treatment for tuberculosis in Grenada have been returned to the isolation unit at the General Hospital. Their return follows an incident which has raised fresh questions about the security measures in place for patients requiring infectious disease isolation. The development comes only 3 days after the Ministry of Health acknowledged that a structural weakness at the hospital had played a role in an earlier patient escape. The latest breach has intensified scrutiny of the facility's ability to maintain adequate safeguards around its isolation areas. Health authorities are now facing renewed concerns over the need to strengthen security and infrastructure at the hospital to prevent similar incidents. The circumstances surrounding the latest escape have also highlighted the significance of maintaining effective containment measures for patients undergoing treatment for communicable diseases such as tuberculosis.
7: Often for more than 2 weeks, you really shouldn't go to the doctor, right? If you're having night sweats and weight loss and all the rest, you should go to the doctor. If you've been in contact with somebody who you know has had TB, you should go to the doctor, right? If you know you've had TB before and you have not finished your treatment and your symptoms are coming back, you should go to your doctor, all right? If somebody's diagnosed with tuberculosis, they need to be isolated from the rest of the population because it spreads so very easy.
2: You've just heard statements from Sonia Nixon, medical practitioner in Grenada. Let's take a break. We'll be back with the international segment of the news. The United Kingdom government is preparing a new public awareness campaign, encouraging citizens to take practical steps to prepare for national emergencies, including keeping supplies of essential items such as tinned food and bottled water. The initiative, being led by the Cabinet Office, is intended to strengthen the country's overall resilience and help households respond more effectively during major crises. The campaign is expected to provide guidance on preparing for a range of threats, including severe weather, flooding, extreme heat, cyber attacks, and potential aggression from hostile states. Government officials want households to have basic supplies and the knowledge needed to manage the initial stages of an emergency, reducing pressure on public authorities and allowing resources to be directed more quickly towards vulnerable people. The renewed focus on national preparedness follows increased planning in the United Kingdom amid a series of emergencies and disruptive events at home and internationally. The government is also reassessing its arrangements for responding to a possible military attack on Britain by a hostile state. Cabinet Office Minister Louise Haig is reportedly coordinating emergency planning across government departments to improve cooperation and ensure affected communities can receive assistance more rapidly when crises occur. A powerful tornado has swept through the village of Pomas in southwestern France, leaving 39 people injured and causing extensive damage to homes and other properties. Authorities said 15 of those injured were taken to the hospital, with 2 reportedly in critical condition following the storm. More than 120 emergency responders were deployed to the area south of Carcassonne after the tornado struck on Monday, with winds reaching approximately 117 kilometers per hour. French officials estimate that around 300 homes were damaged, while roofs were ripped from buildings and debris was scattered throughout the community. One resident said his pregnant wife was injured when their home collapsed. The storm has left much of Pomas severely affected, with residents describing scenes of widespread destruction. One villager identified as Pear said the tornado appeared like a massive red and yellow chimney as it moved through the area, adding that large sections of the community had been devastated. Now, two people who had not received measles vaccinations have died from the highly contagious virus in Pennsylvania, USA. That's according to health officials there. The deaths come as the state records a significant increase in infections, with 393 measles cases reported so far for 2026. The outbreak is part of a wider resurgence of measles across the United States, where infections have reached their highest level in 35 years. In Lancaster County, where the latest deaths occurred, only about 85% of kindergarten-aged children are vaccinated against measles. Health experts say vaccination coverage of approximately 95% is generally needed to maintain herd immunity and help protect people who are particularly vulnerable to infection. The latest deaths have renewed concerns about declining vaccination coverage and the potential for measles outbreaks to spread rapidly. Last year, two unvaccinated children in Texas died during an outbreak that recorded more than 1,000 infections, with children accounting for most of the reported cases. Canadian Finance Minister François-Philippe Champagne has announced that Canada will respond to U.S. tariffs on Canadian products with matching measures on American goods. Champagne said the retaliatory tariffs would be applied on a dollar-for-dollar basis, escalating the ongoing trade dispute between the two neighboring countries. According to the Canadian minister, the Canadian countermeasures will amount to approximately US $20 billion in tariffs on goods imported from the United States. The measures are scheduled to take effect on September 8, 2026, marking a significant expansion of Canada's response to US trade restrictions. The announcement is expected to place additional pressure on commercial relations between Canada and the United States, with businesses on both sides facing higher costs on affected imports and exports. Canadian officials say the retaliatory action is intended to directly match the value of the tariffs imposed by Washington.
8: Today I'm announcing that Canada will match the United States tariffs dollar for dollar, rate for rate. Effective September 8, Canada will impose counter tariffs of up to 15%, 25%, or 50% on 27.6 billion in imports from the United States of America. For each product, our tariff would match the American tariff on the same type of Canadian good.
2: And that was Canadian Finance Minister François-Philippe Champagne. That's all for the major news. Now for a recap of our headline. In our headlines locally, Electoral Commission clarifies increase in candidate deposit fee. From the region, prison officer arrested after alleged contraband find at Trinidad facility. And internationally, two unvaccinated people die as measles case rise in Pennsylvania. The major news brought to you by the kind compliments of Fine Foods Inc., the Regent's Hotel, the National Bank of Dominica Limited, Rudolph Thomas Enterprise, Courts Unicommer Limited, and DeWitt Center. My name is Richie Ferrall. I've been the presenter of the evening major news package. Good evening.
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at 10 minutes past of 6 o'clock this wonderful Tuesday evening. Welcome to Afro Fuse right here on the Champion Station Vibes Radio with your boy A-D-E-R Day. Kicking off with some wonderful, wonderful good music. I got Ashake on this one, great guy. Great music, great station. Of course, a special evening to all the bus drivers, all the taxi drivers. Heading back home from work. Sure you had a wonderful day. Sure you had a stress-free day.

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So make sure you keep it locked down one time. Right here on the Champion Station, I got more good music. I got more loaded music. A Mastercraft, Flavor, Equipment. And of course, a big shout out to all the wonderful ladies, all the beautiful

A special, special evening to my wonderful manager, Zelia Coffee. Yeah. I'm sure it's been a wonderful day. Yeah. So it's been a stress-free day. Yeah.

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1: Big boys loud, and we are living our life. 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

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Vibes on new number one. And of course, one more time, I gotta remind you, if you're drinking, make sure you're drinking responsibly. 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And my boy says, spin that back one more time.

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They call this one the Jam. 7 o'clock right here on the Champion Station Vibes Radio. A beautiful time on Afro Fuse this evening. We're taking it all the way to 8 o'clock. So make sure you keep it locked down right here on the Champion Station. 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

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Number one. 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

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Five's the new number one. 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

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DJ Voiced OBS on this one. They call this one One Cup. Wanna tell you how I feel. Still the Champion Station Vibes Radio, Afro Fuse. 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

0: si o vado. 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

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I make sure you have yourself a wonderful week. And of course, make sure you spread love. Stay kind. 8 o'clock, I'm making way one time for the man, RS Digital. Oh, with Music College, we gotta take that one more time. Tiwa Savage, David Doe. They call this one Pac Well. The name remains ADE Ade. Until next week, Tuesday. Bye bye.

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